0: Good morning, you're listening to Radio 1, it's 9 a.m. The news in English with Shazia Tapsi. Good morning, Shazia.
1: Good morning, Christopher. Good morning, everyone. A newly recruited police officer from Drix has been the target of mocking comments on social media since Tuesday. The officer was on duty outside the Prime Minister's office during an incident that was broadcasted live on Facebook. Her physical appearance, particularly her height, sparked numerous comments, with some people even making insinuations about her age and racist remarks. However, several Mauritians have come to her defense and expressed their support. Observers warn that such online harassment could have an impact on her morale. The Ministry of Gender Equality has recalled that emotional violence will soon be covered under the Domestic Abuse Act. The National Agency for Drug Control's report on the reform of cannabis policy is now in the hands of Prime Minister Navin Amgulam. The report was handed over yesterday by NADEC CEO Kunal Naik. It is described as the result of an inclusive process based on scientific data and taking into account the country's social and economic realities. A meeting will now be held to examine the report's main findings and recommendations before it could potentially be presented to Cabinet. Social worker Danny Phillips says that if the proposals are not adopted, drug traffickers could ultimately be the ones to benefit. A parcel in transit to the Seychelles was intercepted after anomalies were detected during an X-ray inspection at a warehouse in Plaine Magnon. The parcel had arrived from South Africa on May 1st and was declared as containing samples of spare parts. It was destined for a resident of Mae. When the parcel was opened on May 5, seven packages wrapped in aluminium foil and transparent plastic were discovered. They contained a substance suspected to be a dangerous drug with a total weight of 720 grams. The investigation is ongoing. And there has been a new development in the Gulshan Govind case. His lawyer, Ruben Morunga-Pile, claims that his client was allegedly invited by police officers handling the investigation to change lawyers. The lawyer describes the move as serious and considers it is a possible attempt to interfere with his client's defense. He also claims that the police refused to record Gulshan Govind's statement regarding the matter. Ruben Morunga-Pile says he therefore intends to refer the case to the Independent Police Complaints Commission. And speaking yesterday on Face a Face on Radio 1, the Minister of Labour, Reza Yutim, outlined the reforms being considered in the labour sector, with a 40-hour working week remaining on the agenda. The government first wants to assess its impact on businesses, particularly small and medium-sized enterprises. A feasibility study is to be carried out by a consultant with financial support from the Ministry of Finance. The revision of the Workers' Rights Act also remains on the government's agenda, particularly to strengthen protections for certain employees. Finally, in the world, Donald Trump has promised a $5,000 dividend to every adult American citizen if Republicans regain control of both the House of Representatives and the Senate in the midterm elections. The U.S. president made the announcement during his speech this morning at the Republican convention in Dallas, Texas. Donald Trump did not specify how the measure would be funded or when it would be implemented. The promise comes as the president seeks to mobilize Republican voters ahead of the November elections. That's all from me. Coming up, Enquête en direct with Christopher Sambert.
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0: Radio 1, it's 5 p.m. The news with Rebecca François Boncoeur. Good afternoon.
1: Good afternoon, Kinsley. Good afternoon, everyone. Drugs worth over 170 million rupees were destroyed today at the Line Barracks. These were seizures made by the authorities and removed from the black market. The consignment includes, in particular, 20,414 cannabis plants estimated to be worth over 102 million rupees, as well as 4.4 kilograms of heroin valued at 66.4 million rupees. Cannabis herbs, synthetic drugs, tablets, cannabis seeds and resin were also among the evidence involved in this destruction operation. Mamra Vatomang will learn on the 12th of October of the bail and remand court's decision on his application for conditional release. The businessman appeared yesterday and today via video conference before magistrate Ilfaz Natir. His lawyer, Kushal Lubin, describes the case as particularly complex, characterized by lengthy proceedings and several legal issues, notably concerning the nature of the evidence presented to the magistrate. Mamra Vatomang faces charges of embezzlement and money laundering. He was arrested on the 24th of October 2025. According to Kushal Lubin, the length of the proceedings and the number of legal issues raised make this a rather unusual case. The lawyer believes that several legal aspects had to be examined before the court could rule on the application for conditional release. Social frustration, the depreciation of the rupee and rising prices, realities that Lignon Maurice attributes in particular to the government's inaction. Dave Sanasi, leader of Lignon Maurice, today presented his economic vision with an initial time frame set for 2016 before looking for 2036 before looking ahead to 2050. According to him, if nothing is done now to stabilize the situation, Mauritius risk losing 7.4 trillion rupees by 2050. A trade unionist, experts and economists took part in discussions on a vision intended to benefit every citizen without discussion. In world news, Algeria has decided to sever diplomatic relations with the United Arab Emirates, state television announced today. This decision comes after several years of tensions, during which Algiers has regularly accused Abu Dhabi of interfering in its affairs. Algeria took this decision after having exhausted all possible means of preserving bilateral relations, added the press, citing a statement from the Algerian Ministry of Foreign Affairs. This is the end of this flash. Thank you for listening. Up next, economic news.
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